0: a motherfucking fighter. 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
1: Thank you.
0: Forget the cash about happiness. 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I work hard so you never say these words.

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0: kid, and they'll rat on you. The family niggas will rat on you. That's why we gotta be prepared to take whoever out we need to.
1: Welcome to a new kind of listening experience.
2: RVM ti segue con i successi di oggi.